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He said his goodbyes to her family and friends, and packed his things in a rusted car and rode off in the rain. He came upon a church in ruin with an old man.

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どうも。See Genki? This tune is called Free Fall. We borrow a little bit from a DJ called Ronnie Size. Get you into this. This is called

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You haven't even

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Joined through this love, nothing could come between. Blood is thicker than mud, liquor the elixir of love. Turn a square dance into a passion hug. Tight as a grip of a squid, gentle as the finger touch of a newborn kid. I wouldn't trade a smile for a million quid. Don't let my love fall, keep building it. I heard through the grapevine that great love, it takes time. Sex shapes the body, truth shapes the mind. Candlelight dinners and fish and chips with vinegar, with a glass of cold stout or wine or something similar. Sell the English Channel to the Italian peninsula. A strong pheromones and cologne enhance the stench of her. A chance for a man spent his love into her. Don't let

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Sex shapes the body, truth shapes the mind. Candlelight dinner, fish and chips with the vinegar. With a glass of cold stout or wine or something similar. Sell the English Channel to the Italian Peninsula. A strong pheromones with cologne enhance the stench of her. A chance of romance, I'm deep into her. Don't let her fall.

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I have to wonder what the rest of life will hold. I hold a mirror to my face. There are some lines that I could trace.

I know I like to dream a lot and think of other worlds that are not.

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Cause if he dies, you wanna play this guitar? Well, then who will? You want?